0: Play some for me, Alicia.
1: There you go, Chris. What's up?
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Just relax, take it easy. You're still young, that's your fault.

And now, the tragic story. Eddie's sister, Mary Louise, needed an operation. To get the money, he would have to become an overnight sensation.

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He becomes quite well known, and the kindness he's shown has made more than one postmortem star.

it's hard to say that I'd rather stay awake when I'm asleep, because my dreams are bursting at the seams.

to be so natural. Talk about forever. But used to be's don't count anymore.